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0: Karaoke in Hollywood, Duran Duran in Rio, or Wham in Heaven. It all adds up to 80s heaven, and you can snatch a slice of it this Thursday evening between 7 and 9pm as we go back to the 80s with me, Tony Francis. We'll have the Twin Spin, Tony's 12-inch, and the Charles Choice, as well as 2 hours of great music from the best decade ever, right here on 88.6 Island Radio.
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3: 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That is what I want the world to feel.

Frankie in Hollywood, Duran Duran in Rio, or Wham in Heaven. It all adds up to 80s heaven, and you can snatch a slice of it this Saturday afternoon between 4 and 6pm as we go back to the 80s with me, Tony Francis. We'll have the Twin Spin, Tony's 12-inch, and the Child's Choice, as well as 2 hours of great music from the best decade in history, right here on 88.6 Island Radio.

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0: Morning, how are you doing? It's Tuesday, the 12th of May, and you're listening to Morning Report with me, Grace McIntosh. Here's what we've got coming up.
1: We're focusing this next phase of our funding on childhood hunger because we know how hidden and widespread food insecurity is amongst families right across the UK. 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
0: Shocking new research reveals one in six parents are putting their children to bed hungry every week. But Comic Relief and Sainsbury's are launching a new campaign to tackle it.
2: I think probably the main one is not to worry. Not to worry about money, not to worry about what people think of you. Do you for you.
0: Terminally ill patients are sharing their pills of wisdom for a new Marie Curie campaign. And trust me, it really puts life into perspective. More on that later in the show. And if you love Eurovision like me, it's a big day. You probably already know that, because the semi-finals begin tonight. How's the weather shaping up? Well, cloud and outbreaks of rain will gradually spread southeast across England and Wales through the day, although the rain will become more patchy as it moves through. Some sunny spells further northwest, but also some scattered showers, a few of them on the heavy side. Highs of 16 degrees Celsius in the south and around 13 in the north. Right, let's get into it. First, let's check in with Frankie in the newsroom with today's top stories.
3: The Prime Minister is facing the biggest challenge to his leadership yet, with at least 70 Labour MPs calling for him to resign, reportedly including his own Home Secretary. Four government aides also quit their posts yesterday, citing a lack of confidence in the PM. Rhiannon Bulworth, the leader of Plaid Cymru, looks set to become the next First Minister of Wales today. It's after a landmark Welsh Parliament election, where Labour's dominance ended after more than two decades. Testing is well underway for those isolating in the UK who are on board the cruise ship hit by hantavirus. 20 Brits touched down in the UK on Sunday. They're now isolating at the Arrow Park Hospital on the Wirral. And it's the first Eurovision semi-final tonight. Dave Goodman is the head of communications for the Song Contest.
4: Well, the Eurovision Song Contest is 70 years old this year, which is quite an amazing feat for a TV show that began in 1956 with just seven participating broadcasters and countries.
3: Well, the final is on Saturday.
0: Thanks for that, Frankie. He'll be back later with today's top sports stories. Now, let's take a look at this morning's papers and see what's making the headlines this Tuesday. Well, it's a clean sweep. Pretty much all of the major papers are leading with our Prime Minister on the brink. Sir Keir Starmer is facing an open mutiny following calls from within the Labour Party for him to step down as PM. That's according to The Sun. The Guardian's headline, Starmer's survival on the line, as cabinet ministers urge him to quit. They report the PM's grip on power appears to be slipping away. All this comes after a disastrous set of election results for Labour last week, where they lost control of 38 councils, I believe, and more than 1,400 councillors. According to the Financial Times, Sir Keir's speech yesterday, which was aimed at resetting the premiership, instead resulted in more MPs calling for him to go. The Daily Mail's from Page says his speech failed dismally and calls Sir Keir a lame duck leader. Pretty harsh. In a similar vein, the Mirror's headline, Rebels Turn on Starmer, and the Star have actually played on the BBC reality show The Traitors, portraying Wes Streeting and Angela Rayner as traitors in cloaks on the front page, poised to figuratively murder the Prime Minister. If you've seen the show, that will make sense. Anyway, how long will Sir Keir Starmer be able to hang on? That's the big question this morning. And then the next one is, if he goes, who will replace him? Now over to what's trending on X this morning, and it's no surprise that Starmer is in at number one, mirroring the papers. Lots of people taking to the app to call for the PM to go. From the scroll I've done this morning, I'm yet to see anyone saying anything in support of the PM, I'll be honest. There's even some tweets from Labour MPs who think the PM's time is up, and they are, you know, saying so openly online. There's now over 60 of them calling for Sir Keir to set out a timeline timeline for his departure. But others are saying that a leadership challenge is the last thing that the party needs right now. So there is a slight split there. Other things trending, West Ham, that's after that dramatic game against Arsenal on Sunday, which I actually watched in the pub with some friends. The match finished 1-0 to Arsenal, but West Ham had a 95th minute equaliser. It was very dramatic, which was then ruled out by VAR for a foul on David Raya. And that decision has caused massive arguments online, especially as the result pushed Arsenal even closer to the Premier League title, while, you know, hurting West Ham's survival hopes as they're still at risk of relegation. So yeah, it was a big stakes game, and that's got everyone talking. Leeds is also trending in sport after they were held to a 1-1 draw with Tottenham last night. This means the battle for relegation from the Premier League could go down to the final moments of the season. It really is all to play for, quite literally. Frankie will have more on both of those sports stories later in the show. Now, a worrying number of children are going to bed hungry. That's according to new research, which shows as many as one in six parents have had to put their kids to bed hungry once a week. Well, a new partnership campaign between Comic Relief and Sainsbury's called Let's Put Hunger to Bed aims to highlight the growing issue of food insecurity and bedtime hunger in the UK and showcase how Sainsbury's and Comic Relief's long-standing partnership is tackling it. Ella McPherson spoke to Ruth Cranston, Director of Sustainability at Sainsbury's, about the launch of the new campaign and started by asking why the campaign is so important.
5: We believe that every child should grow up nourished, strong and full of possibility, and no parent should have to skip a meal so that their child can eat. But today in the UK, 2.1 million children don't have enough food to grow, learn and thrive. New research that we've commissioned with Comic Relief shows the hidden reality many families are facing. One in six parents say that they have to put their child to bed hungry at least once a week, and a third have regularly skipped meals themselves so that their children can eat. And we want to highlight the quiet sacrifices millions of parents are making and the reality facing too many children across the UK.
6: And your new research reveals some tough and often hidden realities for families. What is Sainsbury's doing to help, and why is Sainsbury's focusing its funding on childhood hunger with Comic Relief?
5: So Sainsbury's and Comic Relief are putting childhood hunger firmly in the spotlight and setting a new ambition to raise £30 million by the end of 2030 to help us reach a total of 120 million meals donated to children and families across the UK since 2022. And we're focusing this next phase of our funding on childhood hunger because we know how hidden and widespread food insecurity is amongst families right across the UK. And to drive change, we're stepping up our fundraising ambitions, matching every single pound raised by our colleagues and customers this summer. And these vital funds will support Comic Relief to drive action across community initiatives that improve children's health, support families, and make sure that everyone has the support systems they need. And through our partnership with Comic Relief, we've already worked with brilliant organisations delivering practical support from holiday clubs all the way through to after-school meals to food clubs in local communities.
6: And Sainsbury's and Comic Relief have been working together for a long time. So what does that partnership look like and what has it achieved so far?
5: Sainsbury's and Comic Relief have been working together for over 27 years, making it one of our longest standing partnerships. And over that time, we've raised more than £188 million to support people who are facing some of life's toughest challenges. And since 2022, we've focused on tackling food insecurity and raised over £26 million to fund 60 million meals for communities and people who need it the most. And together, this work has helped support more than 2.4 million people right across the UK. And we're really proud of the positive impact that our collective work has had, from supporting food clubs, funding holiday club places for children, and distributing millions of meals to families during the winter months and beyond.
6: How are you planning to support children and families in the next phase of your partnership?
5: The money raised through our partnership will be donated to organisations up and down the country who can help us work towards our vision of a UK where every family has access to good food, so no child goes hungry. Our donations will ensure children have reliable access to nutritious food where they live, learn and play, improving their health, development and well-being through initiatives such as after-school dinners, meals during the school holidays and much more. Sainsbury's and Comic Relief are kick-starting this ambition with £7.5 million of funding to support children and families to have access to good food.
0: Thanks for that, Ella. Now, to live in the moment and to let go of grudges is some of the life advice shared by terminally ill patients for a new Marie Curie campaign. Our reporter Liz has been finding out more.
7: As part of a fundraising drive, nurses from the charity have been holding up placards painted with the pieces of wisdom shared by patients at a superdrug store in London. Ashley Wood is from the charity.
8: On you being through life-changing news like a lot of the people have, and we can end the life, I think you realise what is important, what is not important. So they are a great example of why you should worry less and do more that makes you happy.
7: The campaign, which is entitled Purchase for Marie Curie Nurses and runs from April the 22nd to May the 19th, will see proceeds from select superdrug products donated to fund the charity's end-of-life care. It aims to raise £200,000, which the charity says would fund more than 8,500 hours of its work. So what's the big takeaway from all this, Ashley?
2: I think probably the main one is not to worry. Not to worry about money, not to worry about what people think of you. Do you for you. And be bold. Live for yourself. If you want to wear the red lipstick, go out with a red lipstick. Just don't be afraid of being judged by people. Just enjoy your life. Just live for you. Don't worry about what other people think.
7: Ashley says that's one of the life lessons she's learned from terminally ill patients. It's part of a new campaign offering life advice to raise awareness for a lack of funding in end-of-life care.
0: Some great words of wisdom there. Thanks for that, Liz. Still to come, sequins, smoke machines and plenty of Europop. Oh yes, the Eurovision Song Contest returns tonight as the semi-finals begin and I, for one, can't wait.
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0: Welcome back. You're listening to Morning Report with me, Grace McIntosh. Now, a heartwarming rescue story for you next. A lifeboat crew and Coast Guard workers have received an award from PETA after rescuing a dog from the sea. Now, the teams from North Berwick, RNLI, and the Coast Guard rescued a dog called Sparkle after she slipped off a harbour wall at Seacliff Beach in East Lothian. Now, Sparkle fell 4 metres into the freezing sea before being saved. Lucy Watson is PETA's spokesperson.
12: When someone steps in to save an animal in danger, it is a real act of kindness because their life matters and those courageous deeds deserve to be recognised.
0: And recognised indeed, the teams have received a Hero to Animals Award. Rona Meikle from North Berwick RNLI encourages the public to keep themselves and their animals safe.
13: We'll always do our best to assist rescuing an animal because we understand that huge bond that humans have. We understand that if we don't get there, humans will be tempted to rescue that animal.
0: Yeah, it's important to say that PETA advises prioritising personal safety by calling professionals if water conditions are dangerous and using tools like pool skimmers, ropes or makeshift ramps to help animals escape. We'll be right back. Now it's time to dust off your sequins and get ready for some cheesy Europop. As the Eurovision Song Contest gets underway, the semi-finals start tonight with the grand final on Saturday. I'm so excited for that. Our UK entry, Look Mum No Computer, says he's really excited to take to the stage in Vienna, Austria later this week to perform his song, Ein, Zwei, Drei, in front of millions of Eurovision fans. It's a great song if you haven't heard it yet. The experimental musician has also revealed that he's built most of the staging for the performance himself. Our reporter Lucy is getting ready to watch.
14: That is the sound of Ein, Zwei, Drei, the UK's entry for this year's song contest. Yes, Look Mum No Computer, whose real name is Sam Battle, will take to the world stage tomorrow night. He's a British musician, YouTuber and a DIY electronics genius. You'll see tomorrow he still knows how to make music in an original way. Now, it's actually a celebratory ceremony this year.
4: Well, the Eurovision Song Contest is 70 years old this year, which is quite an amazing feat for a TV show that began in 1956 with just seven participating broadcasters and countries. And now we are here in Vienna on our 70th anniversary with 35. And it is an incredible competition that unites the world now, because we're seen in every country on Earth via our digital platforms.
14: Dave Goodman there, who's head of communications at Eurovision. As he said, it's being hosted in Vienna, Austria tomorrow at the Wiener Stadthalle. He tells us what to expect.
4: It's a way for artists and nations to sort of celebrate their culture and to bring music to the world that they otherwise might not hear. So we've got everything from, you know, huge soaring ballads to Moldovan folk pop via sort of very, you know, unusual gospel as well, songs that are sort of very much part of the Eurovision canon, where you see acts that you wouldn't see in other places, perhaps.
14: Sam's not the only contestant, as Brits might recognise. Aussie singer Delta Goodrum has had five songs in the UK's top 10 in the noughties. This is her track for Australia called Eclipse. And if you're a reality TV fan, you may remember Antigone Buxton for being a bombshell on season 8 of Love Island. She's representing Cyprus with Jala. Some really good songs this year, and Dave says it's still as popular as ever.
4: The Eurovision Song Contest is so unique because every artist gets 3 minutes on stage, and it's really important what you do with those 3 minutes. And that's why Eurovision is still so popular, because it's gone from artists standing in bow ties in little theatres to huge arenas like the 10,000 capacity Wiener Stadthalle that we're in this year. And in those 3 minutes, it's a little music video almost. I mean, it's the song and the performance that makes Eurovision special now, and that's why it is so hugely popular, because it's moments that create emotions, moments that create humour, and it really is about making that full package for those 3 minutes, engage that audience to get their votes.
0: Well, I've got my fingers crossed for our entry this year. It really is a catchy tune, I've got to say. Thanks for that, Lucy. Now back to Frankie with the latest sports news.
3: Tottenham Hotspur remain in the relegation scrap, just 2 points ahead of 18th place West Ham after being held to a 1-1 draw against Leeds. Spurs boss Roberto De Zerbi feels the fight to stay up could last until the last minute of the season. Elsewhere, Hull City are on their way to Wembley after beating Millwall in their Championship playoff semi-final second leg. The Tigers had scraped into sixth place on the final day of the regular season, while Millwall had been in automatic promotion contention for most of the campaign. West Ham are to contact referees body the professional game match officials to raise their concerns over the controversial disallowed goal at the end of Sunday's match against Arsenal. Former Premier League referee Chris Foy has backed ref Chris Kavanagh, saying he was right to listen to VAR.
15: When you get a foul on the goalkeeper, moreover, they're going to be disallowed. So really good teamwork, calm, composed. Some people are saying it's the biggest VAR decision in history.
3: And Huddersfield Town boss Liam Manning has left the club by mutual consent. The decision comes arms 2 months after taking a compassionate leave.
0: And that's all from me. Thanks for starting your day with us here on Morning Report. Enjoy the rest of your Tuesday, whatever you're up to, and I'll be back with you at the same time tomorrow.

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1: The Prime Minister's facing the biggest challenge to his leadership yet, with over 70 Labour MPs calling for him to resign. Grace McIntosh has the details.
2: Those urging Sir Keir Starmer to call time on his premiership include his own Home Secretary, Shabana Mahmood, who's said to have privately called for an orderly transition of power. Four government aides also stood down yesterday, citing a lack of confidence in the PM, but he does have some supporters, like Defence Secretary John Healey, who feels the government should focus on economic issues rather than turning inwards.
1: Elsewhere, Green Party leader Zach Polanski has apologised after admitting he may have failed to pay the correct amount of council tax while living on a houseboat in London. A spokesperson says it was an unintentional mistake and Mr. Polanski has taken steps to pay anything he owed. Foreign Secretary Yvette Cooper and the US Secretary of State Marco Rubio continue to discuss efforts to reopen the Strait of Hormuz. Britain and France are also set to co-host 40 defence ministers to discuss safeguarding the key waterway. It's after Donald Trump hit out at Iran, saying the ceasefire was on life support as he rejected their latest proposal to end the war. Testing is well underway for those isolating in the UK who are on board the cruise ship hit by hantavirus. 20 Brits and a German and Japanese national touched down in the UK on Sunday. They're now isolating at the Arrow Park Hospital on the Wirral. Those who are sent home will then have to remain self-isolating for 6 weeks. Tonight is the Eurovision semi-final. Dave Goodman is the competition's head of communications.
3: What is great about the Eurovision Song Contest is it is a way for artists and nations to sort of celebrate their culture and to bring music to the world that they otherwise might not hear.
1: Well, the big finale is this weekend. And Tottenham Hotspur remain in the relegation scrap, just 2 points ahead of 18th placed West Ham after being held to a 1-1 draw against Leeds. Spurs boss Roberto De Zerbi feels the fight to stay up could last until the last minute of the season. From Radio News Hub, I'm Frankie Hersine.
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5: And a very good morning to you. Hey, Diddleian, how you doing? It's a lovely day. It is. It's the sun is shining, and we've got blue. Yeah, we've got blue skies as well. Temperature at the moment 15. It's going to go up to 23 today. We've got abundant sunshine all day today, which is good news. Good news. Sun will disappear at 8:36. You've got lows of 16. What else can I tell you? Wind speed 5 miles per hour. It's easterly. And the humidity, 87%. There you go. What a lovely day. Morning, how you doing? How you doing?
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0: you and you and you. Good morning, good morning. We've gabbed the whole night through. Good morning, good morning to
1: nothing
0: you.
1: Nothing could be grander than to be in Louisiana
0: in the morning. In the morning, it's great to stay up late. Good morning, good morning to
1: might
0: you.
1: Might be just as zippy if we was in Mississippi.
0: When we left the movie show, the future wasn't bright. But came the dawn, the show goes on. Good night.
1: Don't say good morning.
0: Good morning.
1: Rainbow
0: shining
1: through.
0: Good morning.
1: Good morning.
0: Bonjour.
1: Monsieur.
0: Buenos dias.
1: Buenos frias.
0: Bonjour.
1: Good morning.
0: Good morning.
1: Good morning.

A very good morning to you. How you doing? How you diddling? Before I go into the good mornings and stuff, just like to say a very big thank you to all the lovely messages that I had yesterday. Yes, unfortunately, my doggy Patch passed away yesterday afternoon. Oh dear, yes, I know. So thank you very much for all the messages. Right, good morning to Demetra, good morning to Emma on the way to school, good morning to Jessica, Theo, Aidan and Matt, good morning. Morning to Kat, Morris, good morning. Morning to Spiro, Lisa and Martin and Takis, good morning. Morning to Natasha, Costa, Seb and Christian, morning. Morning to Millie, Maya, Buns on Fire, Julian, Jack and Cameron, good morning. Morning to Debbie in Catalonia, morning to Linda. Morning to John and the rest of the crew in Catalonia, good morning.

0: Stacks of other good mornings, they're on the way. Morning to Donna, morning to Richard, morning. Yes, you don't want to make that into a musical, do you? No, I didn't think you did. There you go.
1: What do you mean?
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0: All right, Lena. Okay. 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

0: Weddings, Auntie Weddings. Good morning, good morning, good morning. I'm trying to think what this record reminds me of. You know how certain records remind you of certain things, yeah? That one reminds me of the Planet pub in Silavi. So when that song came out, it I think it got played quite a lot at the Planet.
1: The shape of you.
0: Yes, that's what it reminds me of every time it comes on. Morning to Babbitts, by the way, and everybody at the Planet. Have a good season.

0: a Gloria Estefan rhythm is gonna get you. It's Bobby G in the morning. Hello. How are you? With our good friends Plessis the Market and Zanti Weddings. You're getting married today. Hope it all goes well for you. Okay.
1: Time to have a sing-along. It's Karaoke in the Car with Bobby G in the morning on 88.6 Island Radio.

It's Bobby G in the morning with Pleasance Market and Zanti Weddings for Tuesday, the 12th of May 2026. Just before we go on, just like to say another big thank you to all the lovely messages I received yesterday. Not a good day yesterday. My doggy passed away. But, thank you for the messages. Love you all.

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2: So Keir Starmer's facing a huge challenge as he fights for his leadership today. Grace McIntosh has more.
3: More than 70 Labour MPs have now called on the Prime Minister to step down, reportedly including his own Home Secretary, Shabana Mahmood. It's despite Sir Keir promising to prove his doubters wrong in a major speech yesterday. And while Catherine West dropped her immediate leadership challenge, many are still calling on him to set out a timetable for his departure. He's said to be weighing up his options as he faces a cabinet meeting this morning.
2: Efforts to reopen the Strait of Hormuz are ongoing, with Foreign Secretary Yvette Cooper and the US Secretary of State continuing discussions. Meanwhile, Britain and France are preparing to co-host a meeting of 40 defence ministers to protect shipping in the waterway. Green Party leader Zach Polanski has apologised after admitting to paying the wrong amount of council tax whilst living on a houseboat. A party spokesperson says he's now paid what was owed, describing it as an unintentional mistake. Testing is underway for those who are on board the cruise ship hit by hantavirus. 20 Brit and a Japanese and German national are isolating at Arrow Park Hospital on the Wirral after touching down in the UK on Sunday. Those who are sent home will then have to self-isolate for another 42 days. It's the Eurovision semi-final tonight.
4: I mean, it's the song and the performance that makes Eurovision special now. And that's why it is so hugely popular, because it's moments. It's moments that create emotions, moments that create humour. And it really is about making that full package for those 3 minutes.
2: That's Dave Goodman, a spokesperson for the world's biggest song competition, ahead of the final taking place on Saturday. And Greggs is going international, opening up its first store outside the UK since 2008. The bakery chain is landing at Tenerife South Airport, having last operated shops abroad in Belgium. Around 50% of the airport's passengers come from the UK, and Greggs say it's the perfect place to spread its wings overseas. From Radio News Hub, I'm Frankie Hessein.
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8: Weather. Greggs should come here. Yes. Oh, yeah, they should go. They should go in the airport here as well, alongside Burger King. Right, Zanti's weather. Let's have a look at that. 20 at the moment. It's going to go up to 26 eventually today. Wow, there you go. Lows are 16. Sun will disappear at 8:37, and it's going to be abundant sunshine all day today. Wind speed 6 miles per hour, and it's southeasterly, and the humidity is 77%. The outlook, so look at that. So tomorrow, sunshine and cloud. Thursday, sunshine and cloud. The same on Friday. Very cloudy Saturday, and a possibility of some rain on Sunday. Oh dear, there you go. She knows the weather.
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It's Marley G in the morning. There's Andy Wellings and Plessers and Market coming up to 12 minutes past 10. A big happy birthday to Liz. Happy birthday to you. Happy birthday to you. Happy birthday, dear Liz. Happy birthday to you. Liz, have a great day.

Phil Collins. Against all odds, it survives you in the morning. Morning to Steve at 50 Shades in Silver V. Morning, Steve. Have a good day.

and the gram on its way shortly. 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That's a fun boy. 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
1: Right, today's anagram, we're looking for... Can't get me words out today. I'm looking for food. I'm looking for some food. Right, you ready? Okay, here we go. H-E-T-A-C-K-L-E-C-O-C-O-A. And it's two words. 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Looking for food. 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Right, one more time. H-E-T-A-C-K-L-E-C-O-C-O-A. If you think you know what it is, let me know. Right, take us to the break, some Stevie Wonder.

Still looking for a black pony, by the way, in the area of the Aquamarina area. If anybody sees a black pony sort of looking about, can you call McAllis on this number? I'll give you the phone number. It's 698443. Got that, 43. And then 9250. Black pony gone missing in the Aquamarina area. Right, back in a sec. Don't touch that dial.

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0: karaoke in Hollywood, Duran Duran in Rio, or Wham in Heaven. It all adds up to 80s heaven, and you can snatch a slice of it this Thursday evening between 7 and 9pm as we go back to the 80s with me, Tony Francis. We'll have the Twin Spin, Tony's 12-inch, and the Charles Choice, as well as 2 hours of great music from the best decade ever, right here on 88.6 Island Radio.
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This is Joe Anne in France for getting the anagram right. Have a good day. Say hello to Barry for me. And well done to Mary and Sylvie as well, who sussed it out as well. Well done. And Ken as well in Kipsilly. Well done to you as well. Right, the anagram. What anagram? Okay, hang on a second. Let me try and find it. Where is it? Here it is. Okay, we're looking for some food today. H-E-T-A-C-K-L-E. C-O-C-O-A, if you think you know what it is. Okay, so it's H-E-T-A-C-K-L-E-C-O-C-O-A. If you think you know, let me know. You can email as well, by the way, at studio@islandfm.gr. studio@islandfm.gr. It's a classic from The Temptations and The Supremes, or The Supremes and The Temptations. Hit it, baby!

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0: And I-

Smokey Robinson and the Miracles. Second that in emotion. Bit of Sam Momoa on the go on the Bobby G Morning Show. Good morning, good morning, good morning.

Memories of Radio Caroline, that one, I think. Keith and 89.6. Right. 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
1: The Prime Minister is facing the biggest challenge to his leadership yet, with over 70 Labour MPs calling for his resignation. Grace McIntosh has the details.
2: Those urging Sir Keir Starmer to call time on his premiership include his own Home Secretary, Shabana Mahmood, who's said to have privately called for an orderly transition of power. Four government aides also stood down yesterday, citing a lack of confidence in the PM, but he does have some supporters, like Defence Secretary John Healey, who feels the government should focus on economic issues rather than turning inwards.
1: Britain and France are set to co-host 40 defence ministers to discuss safeguarding the Strait of Hormuz. It's after Donald Trump hit out at Iran, saying the ceasefire was on life support as he rejected their latest proposal to end the war. Meanwhile, 163,000 jobs could be lost in the UK this year because of the war in Iran. That's according to the Item Club. Susanna Streeter is a financial expert.
3: Those areas hit the hardest by job losses could then see a spiral effect as salaries are cut and disposable incomes fall, which could worsen the effect on hospitality and retail.
1: A 45-year-old man has been charged with arson after reports of a fire at a former synagogue in East London. Moses Edwards will appear at Westminster Magistrates Court today over the alleged attack. Police say minor damage was caused and nobody was hurt. Plaid Cymru leader Rhiannon Bulworth looks set to become the next First Minister of Wales, with a vote scheduled to take place later today. It's after dethroning Labour as the largest party in the Senate, although they did fall short of a majority. But Labour had dominated Welsh Parliament since devolution in 1999. Testing is well underway for those isolating in the UK who were on board the cruise ship hit by hantavirus. 20 Brits and a German and Japanese national touched down in the UK on Sunday. They're now isolating at the Arrow Park Hospital on the Wirral. And as we gear up for the Eurovision final, Graham Norton says the UK's entry is a really great choice who's going to defy expectations. That's the latest from Radio News Hub. I'm Frankie Hersine.
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7: Weather. 22 at the moment. It's going to go up to, let's have a look at 23. Lows of 16. Sun will disappear at 8:37. Abundant sunshine all day today. Up until about 7, 8 o'clock-ish, just before sunset, then a few clouds kicking about them. But apart from that, a lovely day, as Bill Withers would say. Right, wind speed 10 miles per hour. The trees are moving slightly, and they're southerly. The humidity is 68%. The outlook, sunshine and cloud for tomorrow and Thursday and Friday. A very cloudy Saturday. Possibility of some sun and some cloud and some rain for Sunday. Right, mixed bag there. There you go. That's your news and weather all put together.
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That's the Climax Blues Band. Couldn't get it right. What a classic that is. Jeff, we kick up the 80s. He's here at 12. Followed by the lovely Penny Draper. She's taking you through the afternoon today. Right, here's Jimmy.

Good morning to Serena, who's got the anagram right. Have a great day, Serena. That's Jeannie Ruffin, What Became of, or What Becomes of the Brokenhearted.

0: It's Bobby G in the morning, the pleasures of markets and Zante weddings. What a lovely day to get married today. If you're thinking about getting married on this lovely island, there's only one place, zanteweddings.com. 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
2: 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Sophia and Yanni say, see you at the Crazy Toad Lagunas.
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7: 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We're hoping many of you can join us on Sunday, the 17th of May, when once again we ride for men's health. Thanks so very much.

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It's RBG in the morning. It's a lovely morning. Blue skies, abundant sunshine. What else could you ask for, eh? That's Prince, Bobby G, as I said, in the morning through till 12. Kick up the 80s with Jeff here at 12. And followed by a lovely Penny taking you through the afternoon. Right, today's anagram. If you said chocolate cake, you were perfectly correct. Well done to everybody that got that. Another one tomorrow.

Sunshine, Sea and the Beach Boys. What more? Hey, it's a nice summery tune there. Wouldn't it be nice? Definitely. Wouldn't it be nice? The big clock on the wall is saying it's 11:49 now.

Time to have a sing-along. It's Karaoke in the Car with Bobby G in the Morning on 88.6 Island Radio. That's right.

at Silver Convention and Get On Boogie. I've never played that one. Well, 12-inch version. I think that one's worn out as well. Right, last one today for me.

0: Madness, it must be love. That's it for me. Back again tomorrow, same time, same place, same channel. See you tomorrow at 9. Have a lovely afternoon. Big thank you to everybody at Plessers and Markets and Zanti Weddings. If you're getting married this afternoon, have a lovely day. Right, Jeff is up next, followed by the lovely Penny. I'll be back quickly with the weather. But until then, see you tomorrow.
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2: Keir Starmer is facing a huge challenge today as he fights for his job. Grace McIntosh has more.
3: More than 70 Labour MPs have now called on the Prime Minister to step down, reportedly including his own Home Secretary, Shabana Mahmood. It's despite Sir Keir promising to prove his doubters wrong in a major speech yesterday. And while Catherine West dropped her immediate leadership challenge, many are still calling on him to set out a timetable for his departure. He's said to be weighing up his options as he faces a cabinet meeting this morning.
2: Well, we've now heard this morning that Housing, Communities and Local Government Minister Miatta Fanbulla has resigned over the matter, the first government minister to do so, saying the Prime Minister should do the right thing. Elsewhere today, a man's been charged after reports of a fire at a former synagogue in East London last week. 45-year-old Moses Edwards from Wanstead is accused of arson with intent to endanger life after the alleged attack on the building in Whitechapel on the 5th of May. Police say only minor damage was caused and nobody was hurt. Green Party leader Zach Polanski has apologised after admitting he may have failed to pay the correct amount of council tax while living on a houseboat in London. A spokesperson says it wasn't an intentional mistake and he has taken steps to pay anything he owed. Efforts to reopen the Strait of Hormuz are ongoing, with Foreign Secretary Yvette Cooper and the US Secretary of State continuing their discussions. Meanwhile, Britain and France are preparing to co-host a meeting of 40 defence ministers to protect shipping in the waterway. Well, the Item Club say Britain could lose 163,000 jobs this year because of the economic woes caused by the Iran war. They added that lower income regions could be hit the hardest. Susanna Streeter is a financial expert.
4: The impact on spending in local economies will be heightened given that consumers in these areas typically have less rainy day savings, which will reduce spending in the retail and hospitality sectors.
2: And Tottenham Hotspur remain in the relegation scrap, just 2 points ahead of 18th placed West Ham after being held to a 1-1 draw against Leeds. From Radio News Hub, I'm Frankie Hersine.
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0: Quick look at the weather before I go. Let's have a look. 22 at the moment. It's going to go up to 23. Lows of 16. Abundance of sunshine all day today. Till the early evening, at least till about 7, 8 o'clock this evening, just before sunset. Right, let's have a look. Humidity, that's 68%. So the wind speed is 13 miles per hour and it's southerly. That's it. That's your news and weather. I'll see you tomorrow. Right, Jeff is up next.
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And a very good day to you. Welcome along. It is Kick Up the 80s. Jeff Dorsett, your pilot of these airwaves for the next 60 minutes. Open up a U2 and Desire, number one single. And then Madness, a number one single. House of Fun. Right, story behind the song comes from Gregory Abbott. We've got tracks on here for Leslie Ann in Bexhill-on-Sea, Nick and Joe Watson, and Howdy, yes, David Aaron in Hollywood, Florida. Got a double-decker for you involving Tina Turner. Right, an interview time. Alison Limerick talking about George Michael and Buster Bloodvessel. Yes, he of Bad Manners, and we're going to get a bit of Scar on. So much good stuff. And if you want to get in touch, please do so. The email is chunkyjeff@gmail.com. 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Or you can get me on WhatsApp, 077-844-89469. Right, now the debut album by Whitney Houston was a platinum album. Fantastic stuff. George Merrill wrote it. Shannon Rubicon was the other songwriter. With songs like this.

tell you what, if you get any better than that, if that doesn't put you on a dance floor, then you've got a hole in your soul. The wonderful Whitney Houston there, and I want to dance with somebody. Right, let's get on to a few requests here. Leslie Ann in Bexhill-on-Sea, going to play this next track for you, and all of her 50 friends that go out there with Groove and dance on the beach there. Hope you're enjoying yourselves there, girls. Right, we're going to play this. A lady who sings like an American, but I'll tell you what, she's from Rochdale. She is the wonderful Lisa Stansfield, especially for you, Leslie.

did an interview with Lisa Stansfield. We're talking very much about Northern Soul because he was a huge fan. Right, that's for Leslie Ann in Bexhill. And whilst we're on the subject of requests here, let's go with this guy. Howdy! He is David Aaron in Hollywood in Florida. And he wrote a really nice thing to me and sent a photograph as well. He was on his porch there looking out. Weather was wonderful. He's trying to make me jealous, and indeed you did. He listens on Total 80s, and I'll tell you what, he said to me he's a huge Tina Turner fan. So I'll tell you what we're going to do, David. I picked a couple of tracks out here. The first one is written by the great Tony Joe White, and I absolutely love this. This is Steamy Windows, a double-decker on Tina Turner for Howdy, David Aaron.

0: That's a double decker involving the wonderful Tina Turner there, especially the howdy David Aaron there. First one up there was Steamy Windows, and then we followed it in the double decker with Private Dancer, written of course by Mark Knopfler of Dire Straits, and it put her back on the map, didn't it? Fantastic stuff there. We went with Private Dancer. Do you want a double decker? It's easy. All you've got to do is drop me an email to chunkyjeff@gmail.com, and two songs by the same artist or two involving some kind of connection in the 80s, and I'll do it for you next week.
1: Premiership Pop Quiz. Now, here's Jeff Dorsett.
0: Well, just in front of a rock track by the wonderful Van Halen. Question, this is just for fun, this. Three questions, give the answer about half an hour's time. Question number one, Adult Education and Family Man, both 80s hits for whom? Adult Education and Family Man, both 80s hits for whom? Question number two is a lyric. I want to know the artist and the song. Somebody tell me. Why won't somebody tell me? Who's the artist and what is the song? And question number three, who had the hit Hungry Eyes from the movie Dirty Dancing? So who had the hit Hungry Eyes from the movie Dirty Dancing? So as I said, answers coming your way in about 30 minutes' time. Right, where's a bit of rock when you need it? David Lee Roth.

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1: Jeff, we have
0: 2,
1: a problem.
0: 2,
2: this could be a rough
0: 2,
2: ride,
0: 2,
2: Jeff,
1: we
0: 2,
1: have a problem.
0: In the 1980s, almost there, but no cigar. No
3: These
0: cigar.
3: Are the songs that made it to number 2 with Jeff Dorsett, 1980s.
4: Now, I'm going to play you Erasure and Sometimes from the 25th of October, 1986, when Andy Bell and Vince Clarke from Erasure were stalled at number 2 with Sometimes. What I want to know is who was number 1 at that particular time. The only clue I'm going to give you is EastEnders. Think about it.

Cross Erasure with a number two hit on 25th of October 1986, and I said, what was at number one keeping them at two? And I said the clue was EastEnders. Well, actually it was, because it was Nick Berry doing Every Loser Wins. So if you got that, give yourselves a nice little pat on the back. Right, listen up, Nick and Joe Watson in Derby. Now, you said you love 70s and 80s, so I'll tell you what I thought we'd do, something

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Let's go with a bit of synth here. Let's put in Visage for you, guys. And Fade to Grey.

0: so, especially for Nick and Joe Watson. Remember the golden days in Derby there at the Flower Pot? What a club. And if you want to do the same as the guys there and get a record on, it's very, very easy. All you got to do is drop me an email to chunkyjeff@gmail.com. Happy to do it.
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0: This is where we give you a backstory to a particular hit. And this week on Kick Up the 80s, we're going to 1986 for Gregory Abbott and Shake You Down. Made number one in America, six in the UK from an album of the same name. It's a phrase that Gregory Abbott came up with that expresses the way a man feels when he sees a very attractive woman. He tried it out on a female friend and she responded positively, so it became the song title. This tune received 1 million US radio plays, faster than any other record in history at the time, due to its cross-format appeal. Gregory Abbott was actually married to, in 76-79, to Freda Payne. Remember Band of Gold? Yes, he was married to her. Unfortunately, it didn't work out.

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1: Now, this is a feature I want you to get involved in. Americans fly the flag so well and shout about what they achieve, but let's do it for the English and British music here. Whether it be a song, or whether it be an artist, or whether it be a solo artist or a group, all you've got to do is think of somebody in the 80s that qualifies as best of British. Put it on an email, chunkyjeff@gmail.com, chunkyjeff@gmail.com, and I'll be glad to do it for you. Now, this guy is going to be best of British. He was originally part of a duo who had a huge record. They were called PhD, but he had the solo number one single, fantastic stuff, in 1984. His name, Jim Diamond. He's best of British.

0: That's our Best of British. Nominating Jim Diamond, I Should Have Known Better, as being Best of British. And get right in there, and chunkyjeff@gmail.com. Right, let's give the answer to the quiz just in front of a couple of interviews. First up was first question, Adult Education and Family Man, both 80s hits, but for whom? We're talking of the very successful double act, Daryl Hall and John Oates. Question number two is a lyric. Somebody tell me. Why won't somebody tell me who's the artist and what is the song? It's Wham doing Everything She Wants. And question number three, who had the hit Hungry Eyes from the movie Dirty Dancing? We're talking Eric Carmen. So if you've got Eric Carmen and Wham, Everything She Wants, and Hall and Oates doing those two songs, give yourselves a nice little pat on the back. Now, Alison Limerick, what a lovely lady she is. And here we are talking very much about working with George Michael. How did you come to work with George Michael?
1: Mate, I don't know why he called. I got a call through my management, maybe.
0: Yeah.
1: And it might have been that somebody on his music team had worked with me. I think it might have been one of his backing vocalists had done BVs on the same project as me, maybe. And they wanted one extra vocal because they all his normal girls were there. All his work, it was the Michael Parkinson special. That's the only time I got to work with him. So his normal women were there, all his and they just wanted one more voice, and they wanted a kind of a low end one. Without it being a boy. And they knew, or the MD knew, that I could cover that harmony. So I got a call and they said, do you want to work with George Michael? And I fainted away. Does he even know I exist? And he may not have, but the artistic team wanted me on board, and so I went along and we did the rehearsal. So he wasn't there the first day, and then the next day he came in and listened to this immaculate version of his two songs, and then he went through it once with us and was like, yeah, great. And then we did Michael Parkinson. And so he's so nice.
0: Yeah.
1: He was just the loveliest, gentlest man.

0: Michael from 86 there in a different corner. Right, we're going to switch the mood around completely here. The outrageous interview to go with Buster Blood Vessel. You know, there are always the starting out in your career when, you know, you go on to mega stardom, but then along the way, early gigs or even your first gig or so, there wasn't many people there. I remember Dire Straits telling me, you know, first gig for them, a soldo in Wolverhampton, 12 people and there was a fight.
1: Yes. Yeah, that's right. Similar for us. I think ours was 4 people was the lowest we ever had.
0: Oh, incredible.
1: We just played to ourselves, really. I mean, the poor people just sat there looking at us.
0: Yeah.
1: Very glumly. We encouraged them to join in with the band and get on stage with us.
0: Yeah.
1: Because there was nothing else to do with them, really.
0: Yeah.
1: So they became members of that for that night.
0: Yeah.

0: that's our closer there from Bad Manners and Special Brew. Played that one especially for young Mickey Binks up there in the northeast and Paul Wappap. So thanks very much for your company. Keep it cool and think of the specials that we have and the features. Best of British. Think of an artist or a song. Put it on an email. ChunkyJeff@gmail.com. Stay safe. Stay well. Look after one another.
1: Jeff Dawson, Kick of the 80s.

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0: Karaoke in Hollywood, Duran Duran in Rio, or Wham in Heaven. It all adds up to 80s heaven, and you can snatch a slice of it this Thursday evening between 7 and 9pm as we go back to the 80s with me, Tony Francis. We'll have the Twin Spin, Tony's 12-inch, and the Charles Choice, as well as 2 hours of great music from the best decade ever, right here on 88.6 Island Radio.
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Yankee in Hollywood, Duran Duran in Rio, or Wham in Heaven. It all adds up to 80s heaven, and you can snatch a slice of it this Saturday afternoon between 4 and 6pm as we go back to the 80s with me, Tony Francis. We'll have the Twin Spin, Tony's 12-inch and the Child's Choice, as well as 2 hours of great music from the best decade in history, right here on 88.6 Island Radio.

Right, good afternoon, everybody. How are we all doing? What a glorious day. Yes, it looks like summer has arrived. Will it stay around? Will we get any more rain? I hope not. I'm not going to clean my car for a few more days, just in case we get that lovely Sahara desert again. So good afternoon, everybody. Kalispera solus, fresto poli et paresas. Thank you so much for your company this afternoon. Yeah, I'm going to be in the studio with you right through to 4 p.m. today, along with Jason. He'll be joining me very, very shortly. And I shall at some stage be leaving the studio because I've got a few jobs to do and letting him take over. So he'll be joining us very shortly. So how is everybody doing? What is everyone up to? On the beach, by the pool. Yes, there's water trucks everywhere, filling up all the pools. Still pretty cold though out there. Anybody been in the sea yet? I did jump in the pool. I did jump into daisies. I jumped out probably as quickly as I jumped in. But it'd be warming up definitely very soon. We are, after all, May the 12th, already halfway through May just about. So what are we going to be doing today? Well, I'm going to be looking at see if there's any Greek name days today. See if there's a few special birthdays today. Should we be mentioning birthdays? Might have a check out, see if we've got anything on at the cinema, anything new, or what's left on at the cinema this week. So first in with a message to say good afternoon, good morning, or whichever part of the world you happen to be in today, is the guys over in France. Bonjour to Joe and Barry and Michelle. They're in the garden. So obviously the sun's shining there. But it's a bit of a breeze though, isn't it? I'm looking out the window and they've moved our desks now, so I actually have to sort of lean over to the left now to see the tree. But I can see it waving around a bit. Also, a very good afternoon to Corinne and Mike. Nice to have you guys tuned in, Danny Kalpaki. Hope you're sitting out there in the garden enjoying the sunshine as well. So yeah, as usual, I'll be playing a bit of a mishmash of music. If you didn't already know, today is the beginning of the Eurovision Song Contest. Yes, they kicks off today with the first semi-final. So the first semi-finals are today, 15 countries. Then the next lot will be on Thursday, and then of course the grand finale will be on Saturday. So what are you doing on Saturday? Watching the Eurovision. I'm sure it'll be showing somewhere. If anybody's out there listening in, they've got a bar that they're in, or they know a bar that will be showing it, in case anybody's interested. I feel ya, oh yeah. Oh yeah, sometimes you gotta take it easy. Oh yeah, sometimes. Do anything you please, yeah. Oh yeah, sometimes. So yeah, I haven't looked at the odds. Absolutely no idea who might win, personally. And my other listeners who've been playing the game in the last month, we've been playing tunes. We actually quite like Greek. Actually, guys, I've just opened up the Eurovision 2026 odds. Apparently, guess what? Greece is number 2. Yes, indeed. Well, there you go. We obviously have got a good sense of music. Finland is the favourite. Let me see, what score did we give Finland?

0: Well, we only gave it a 3, guys. Anyway, Greece is up there at number 2, guys. Followed by Denmark, followed by France and Australia. Peggy, if you're tuned in at the moment, Australia is a 5 as one of the favourites. England, can't even find England. A win, 19th. This is in the odds. This is not the actual results. So anyway, might be playing a few tunes today. We'll see. I have played them all over in the last month. And we do quite like the Greek ones. So let's hope. Let's keep our fingers crossed. So if you just tuned in, you listen to me. It's Penny on Island Radio with you right through till, say, 4 p.m. We're going to be here in the studio, me and Jason. Our sponsors for today's show is BJ's. They are down in Lagana. Right there at the crossroads, the fast food specialists. Amazing menu. They've been serving the local area for the last 25 odd years. You can find them on BJ Delivery on the eFood app. I think they've also got them on the Wolt app. Dine in, dine out, or delivery.
1: I see ya, I feel ya, oh yeah. Oh yeah, sometimes you gotta take it easy. Oh yeah, sometimes. Do anything.
0: And a very good morning over to Hemel Hempstead. Good morning, Marvin. Morning, Amanda. Tis morning, isn't it? Yes, it is. It's 2 o'clock. It's quarter to midday, so. Turned in and it's semi-sunny. Semi-sunny, okay. Anyway, if you've got any requests, if you've got any shout-outs, you can always send us a message. And if you'd like us to tell anybody that you're opening, the business is opening for the summer, let us know. Lots of places opening now. It's getting pretty busy all over Kalamakikwa. I think everything's open. We're certainly on the verge of opening. Any other parts of the island, let us know. We'd love to tell everybody. Big shout out as well this afternoon to everyone down at Limnos Supermarket. They've usually got the radio on. Yaso Andrea and Vula and everybody. And a very good afternoon to anybody listening on the neighbouring islands of Lefkada, Kefalonia. Hope you guys are having a great day and your season is kicking in, as they say.

So as I said, if you'd like to be in touch, if you'd like to send us a message, you can, of course, as some people have already done so, send me a message on my Facebook page. Or, of course, there's always the other way to do it. You can send a message on email, which is studio@islandfm.gr. And whoever's in the studio will pick it up. So studio@islandfm.gr. So don't go anywhere, guys. You've got me and Jason with you right through to 4 p.m. this afternoon.

Right, it's a tune for the guys listening over there in France. It's a bit of a Charlie Colello Orchestra. Sing, sing, sing. Good afternoon and bonjour to Joe and Barry and Michelle and Santé. I'm sure they're on the Vin Blanc. Maybe it's the Vin Rouge today. I don't know. Very good afternoon to Paul and Louise down at the pub. That's how you guys tuned in. Now, they've got the Gastric Band on tonight with ska, reggae and punk. So I'll play you a bit of a tune shortly.

Oh, indeed, they are on the Van Blanc, apparently. And the sun is shining in France. Right, as I mentioned just now, the pub is opening tonight. They now got live music, I think, every single night now, eh, guys? Anyway, tonight, it's the Gastric Band. They're going to be doing a regular show every Friday at 9:30 p.m. Speciality, ska, reggae and punk. And so here's a tune for the guys, Paul and Louise and everybody else down at the pub down there in Laganau. This is Whiskey and Rain by

That was a bit of a whiskey and rain. I'll have a whiskey, but we don't want any more rain. No, not for the time being. Right, I've got one more tune to play for you guys now because it is already top of the hour. And then you're going to be joined with Jason Lee in the studio. Do not go anywhere. It's a bit of Bruno. I'm on the whiskey. No, I'm not. Bruno Mars and I Just Might. 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

0: Indeed, you're listening to Penny on Island Radio. 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
5: Keir Starmer is defying mounting calls for him to resign. He's told a meeting of his cabinet that the country expects him to get on with governing. Frankie Hairsine has more.
6: The Prime Minister's facing one of the biggest challenges to his leadership, with multiple Labour MPs calling for him to resign. But Keir Starmer has told his cabinet that the Labour Party has a process for challenging a leader, and that has not been triggered. He insists he will continue governing. Those urging Keir Starmer to call time on his premiership include his own Home Secretary Shabana Mahmood, who's said to have privately called for an orderly transition of power. But he does have some supporters, like Cabinet Minister Steve Reid. He's urged Labour colleagues to back Keir Starmer.
5: Meanwhile, Cabinet ministers came out of their meeting backing Keir Starmer. Four senior ministers spoke out in support of him after he's told his gathered cabinet he would continue. Next, the Green Party leader Zach Polanski has apologised. He's admitted he may have failed to pay the correct amount of council tax while living on a houseboat in London. A spokesperson says it was an unintentional mistake and Mr. Polanski has taken steps to pay anything he owed. A new way to detect the onset of heart and kidney disease far earlier than previously possible has been discovered by scientists. The findings offer a completely new way to detect and monitor vascular disease through routine blood testing. And it's the first Eurovision semi-final tonight. Competing countries range from Sweden to San Marino. Dave Goodman is the head of communication for the song contest.
7: It's a little music video almost. I mean, it's the song and the performance that makes Eurovision special now. And that's why it is so hugely popular, because it's moments. It's moments that create emotions, moments that create humour. And it really is about making that full package for those 3 minutes.
5: The final is on Saturday. That's the latest from Radio News Hub. I'm Tanita Sims.
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0: Right, let's see what it says about the weather. It says it's sunny. Yeah, I agree with that. It's sunny. I can see outside the window. And it also says no clouds. And so that's rather good. A little bit of a breeze. So I don't know whether it's a chilly breeze or a... Anyway, it's quite nice out there today. A highs of 23, lows of 16. A sunset was at 6:29. Sunrise, sorry, 6:29 this morning. Sunset is going to be at 8:37. Now, according to the rest of the day, it's going to be abundant sunshine. We love that word on the radio station. Possibly some clouds gathering at between 7 and 8, but not a lot of clouds. Tomorrow, it's still going to be 23 in the daytime. Thursday is going to be 22, then blah, blah, blah, blah. Oh, no, we don't want this. We don't want this. It says it's going to rain on Friday between 8 and 9. Oh, that's all right. I won't get out of bed till 10. There you go. That is the weather update. Not much rain on the horizon, and it'll probably disappear by Friday. Humidity is at 77%. The UV index is very high at 9 already. So there you go. Now some messages from our sponsors, which is BJ's in Laggana, and the rest of our advertisers. Don't go anywhere. 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
1: Right, good afternoon, and we're back here in the studio. Hello, Jason.
2: Hello, how are you?
1: I'm fine, how are you?
2: Yeah, not bad, not bad.
1: What do you think of the weather?
2: The weather is great, it's a much improvement. It's probably the best day so far in the last week.
1: It is indeed. Have the beaches been clear? That's what I want to know.
2: Yes, yeah, they're all clear.
1: They're all clear, so everyone get the sunbeds down there yet?
2: Sunbeds down.
1: So there you go, that's your update of what's going on down in Laggernagh. So Jason's here in the studio keeping me company and having a bit of a chit chat. Did you know the Eurovision song? Are you a Eurovision song?
2: I'm not a Eurovision.
1: You haven't got
2: song.
1: A clue?
2: No idea. But you're going to tell us, I'm sure.
1: Oh, well, I've already told everybody that we did have the list, and actually I'm quite impressed at the fact that Greece is one of the second favourite. So yeah, who knows, because it's got really nothing to do with music. It's all got to do with politics, hasn't it?
2: It is really, yeah.
1: It depends who your borderline is. Anyway, we're going to be with you in the studio right through till 4 p.m. this afternoon, because I've got to pop off and do a couple of jobs in about 20 minutes. I'm actually going to abandon Jason, and I'm going to leave him in your hands.
2: What could possibly go wrong?
1: Nothing at all.
2: No, of course not.
1: We'll
2: have some fun.
1: So we're going to be playing just a bit of a mishmash of music right through to, as I say, it'll be music here right through to 4 p.m. this afternoon. What else have I got to tell you guys? Cinema, maybe you'll see, if we've got time, we'll have a look to see what's on at the cinema. We'll see if anybody's got any birthdays today, and we'll be playing a bit of a mishmash of music. And if you've got any requests, if you've got any shout outs, send them a message into me or Jason. And you can always email on studio@islandfm.gr. In the meantime, let's have a bit of a disclosure, and the sun comes up tremendous.

0: And then we've got a shout going out to Don and Paul. They're listening in. Yeah, what could possibly go wrong? We'll soon find out.
1: Absolutely nothing could possibly go wrong. How are you guys doing? How are the horses today? And we've also got another shout out to some people down in Luckenair.
0: Yes,
1: I think you might know them.
0: I do very, very well. Lucky Steve, Claire, Dan, Dawn and Charlie, they've got bingo this afternoon. I believe it starts at about 3 o'clock and then karaoke with Dan later on. From Dan's World.
1: Oh, Dan's World. Okay. So there you go. That's what's going on down there at Lucky's in Luckenair. Let's have a bit of good news and shaboozy.

0: Madonna playing around there. So yeah, looking at the Eurovision Song Contest, it today, for those of you that are interested, is the semi-finals. So there's the first 15 countries will be taking place, and so they're going to be doing their thing in Vienna this evening. The next semi-finals will be in on Thursday, and then the grand finale will be on Saturday the 16th. I'm not sure of the time. Obviously, whoever gets through, I think it's the first 10 of the semi-finals, the first 10 in each one. And always, they don't have to do the semi-finals. It's the host country, followed by France, Germany, Italy, and United Kingdom, always get through, because they are from the original... original countries that started the Eurovision 70 years ago, 2026. You weren't even born.
1: No, thank goodness.
0: Right, let's have a bit of a Harry Styles and a bit of Aperture. This is Somewhere in the Charts. You're listening to Penny and Jason

0: So that's a bit of a Harry Styles and Aperture somewhere in the chart. So what have you been up to, Jason? Have you been swimming, sunbathing, nightclubbing, behaving yourself? You don't have to give me a personal life, but...
1: All of the above. Yeah, I've been out and about in Laguna. And good news, Barcode, they're opening too.
0: And you said something about diving. Going to be doing a diving class?
1: Yeah, I'm going to go and do a bit of a diving licence. Three-day thing.
0: Is this new? Have you done it before?
1: I've done a couple of tri dives before, but yeah, I'm just going to go balls deep.
0: Okay, great. That sounds a good fun. Right, it is now 25 minutes past the hour, so I'm actually going to play. Greece is... you'll see if you like it. I'm going to play Greece's I'm going to play their entrance. Can't forget my English sometimes. Their entrance for the Eurovision Song Contest 2026, and they'll be playing tonight at the semi-finals.

0: Βέβαια, αν κερδίσω. Whatever, κατάλαβες. Οπότε...
1: So that is the entrance for the Eurovision Song Contest, which will be playing tonight in the first fire semi-finals. We will see.
2: Sometimes it's a little bit ravey.
1: It's about what?
2: A little bit ravey.
1: It is, isn't it? At least it's a bit toe-tapping. Some of the ones, I was just showing Jason some of the comments that we've been making over the last month, and we've got dramatic, slow, awful, tragic. Sounds like an op-em.
2: This does mean that.
1: We think so.
2: Yeah.
1: We're just biased. We might be a little bit biased, but Greece did win, and I can't remember the exact year now, but it was. We have won. We have won once. We'll play you the English one. Anyway, it's... what's the time? It is now 29 minutes past the hour. I've got a message for you. Apparently, the bingo apparently is at 9 o'clock tonight.
2: So 9 o'clock?
1: And you're... And there was another message. What was the other message?
2: Oh, the message, apparently I'm going to be working next Monday.
1: So there you go. You can go and see Jason working down at Lucky's this coming Monday. Did come here on holiday.
2: Yeah.
1: You know.
2: I mean, at least they give me some notice.
1: Well, that's all right. Yeah, a whole week's notice. Right, it's time to go over to our sponsors and our advertisers. And we'll be... Jason will be on the other side. I won't be. I'm going for coffee. BJ Jing.

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2: 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We'll also be having a sunset dance party, so please make sure to bring your dance shoes too. 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Thanks so very much.

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1: We rock it, so don't stop. And under the lights when everything goes.
0: So then, Island Radio 88.6, you're here with Jason. Penny's still in the building. She's just relaxing. I think she's running off for a coffee. But for the next hour, you've got me. We've got some summertime anthems. The sun is shining.

So then we've had a little bit of clarification. So Lucky's tonight, bingo is at 9 o'clock this evening. So make sure you go down there. Also followed by karaoke with Dan from Dan's World. And if you're lucky enough, you might even hear the famous Dan's World song as well. I think I know it word for word.

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She's pretty special, and if you saw the Brit Awards, she was amazing on the Brit Awards as well. She's definitely making a statement at the minute.

0: Papa, you don't stop the rocket to the bang bang boogie. 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Say up jump.
1: So then we're jamming in the studio today then, and it's looking very, very sunny.

0: healthy type.
1: So then if anyone wants a mention or you want a request, then please get in touch with us. You can either drop us a message on Penny or my Facebook. Also, you can also get hold of us at studio at islandfm.com.

0: maximum.
1: Also, Paul and Louise from the pub, they're opening tonight. They've got the, is it the Gastric Band? They're playing. So it's all about Scar at the pub this evening. Are you a Scar fan?

0: sudden we're having a little bit of fun this afternoon. Penny looks like she's relaxing, half falling asleep, but the music's flowing. I think she had a late night in venue as well last night.
1: I wouldn't do a thing like that. I know some people who did though.
0: Yeah.
1: 4:30 in the morning, I think some people got to do.
0: I think I'm getting too old. I'm getting too old for that thing.
1: No, you're not.
0: 2:30 all day of the week, but yeah. 4:30, but it's going to be a 4:30 a.m. finish tonight, I think, with Barcode opening.
1: A Barcode opening.
0: And also the Melrose edition.
1: Where is Melrose? Oh, is that part of Barcode?
0: It's right next door.
1: Ah, because we were looking for it the other day, weren't we?
0: Yeah, it's there. In between that and Bubbles, it's right in the middle. So we'll see you down there.
1: Okay, not me.
0: You sure?
1: Yeah.

So that was Majestic along with Celine Dion. So literally in a few minutes time, we've got the news and the weather that's coming up and some words from our sponsor and advert.

Something Big, Summer Anthem, Joel Corry and Head and Heart. We're out in Ibiza with him in August, end of August. I'll say in about 2 seconds we're going to head over to the news and the weather, so stick around.

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3: The Prime Minister insists he will keep governing. He comes as he faces a fight for his job, with many within his own party calling for his resignation. Frankie Hairsine has more.
4: The Prime Minister's facing one of the biggest challenges to his leadership, with multiple Labour MPs calling for him to resign. But Sir Keir Starmer has told his cabinet that the Labour Party has a process for challenging a leader, and that has not been triggered. Those urging Sir Keir Starmer to call time on his premiership include his own Home Secretary Shabana Mahmood.
3: Meanwhile, cabinet ministers came out of their meeting backing Sir Keir Starmer. Four senior ministers spoke out in support of him. But UK long-term borrowing costs have surged to a fresh 28-year high. The pound has also weakened as Sir Keir Starmer's leadership comes under increasing pressure. A 45-year-old man has been charged with arson after reports of a fire at a former synagogue in East London. Moses Edwards will appear at Westminster Magistrates Court over the alleged attack. Police say minor damage was caused and nobody was hurt. Britain is expected to lose 163,000 jobs this year. It comes amid the economic woes caused by the Iran war, with lower-income regions set to be hit hardest. Susanna Streeter is from the Wealth Club.
5: Those areas hit the hardest by job losses could then see a spiral effect as salaries are cut and disposable incomes fall, which could worsen the effect on hospitality and retail.
3: More than 6,000 severely obese children in England have sought help from specialist weight management clinics in just 3 years. That's including more than 400 under the age of four. Research shows that children who are severely obese by the age of four have a life expectancy of just 39, but weight loss can mean their life expectancy extends by decades. And sweeping changes to the way driving tests are booked have come into force today. The Drivers and Vehicle Standards Agency says that the changes mean that learners are now firmly in control of their own bookings. That's the latest from Radio News Hub. I'm Tanita Sims.
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9: Right, so let's have a little look at the weather then. So the weather is 23 degrees, a real feel of 24. It's the high is 23, the low is 16, and also sunrise at 6:29, and the sunset is going to be at 8:37 p.m. Looking at the rest of the week, 23 degrees. Tomorrow, also Thursday, 22 degrees. Friday, 22 degrees. And 23 degrees. A little bit cloudy on Saturday. But we won't go into that. We'll keep the sunshine coming. Now for a few words from our sponsor and our adverts coming up.

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0: Yankee in Hollywood, Duran Duran in Rio, or Wham in Heaven. It all adds up to 80s heaven, and you can snatch a slice of it this Saturday afternoon between 4 and 6pm as we go back to the 80s with me, Tony Francis. We'll have the Twin Spin, Tony's 12-inch and the Child's Choice, as well as 2 hours of great music from the best decade in history, right here on 88.6 Island Radio.
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0: Life is a wasted time.
1: So then we're back again. Enjoy the music, enjoy the sun. Sit back, relax. If you're on holiday, if you're working. Penny will be back just after 3:30. We walk the line and try to. A little coffee and a nanny nap. You are a nanny still now. Yeah. Well, not still, but you are a nanny now. Yeah. How does it feel?
2: Great!

0: What are you going to say?
1: Like, if you'd say something.
0: You're doing well, Jason. You're doing well, Jason. We're going to get you back in tomorrow and leave you on your own totally tomorrow. I'm not even going to be here. I'm going to be on granny duties.
1: That would be like Radio Silent.

So then getting you ready for what will be a Tuesday night. Lots happening tonight. So don't forget, get yourself down at Lucky's at 9 p.m. We've got bingo down there. Big, big prizes. Lots of money to win. Followed by that, there will be karaoke. And also, not forgetting that the Barcode is opening tonight for their first night of the season. Tuesday night's so much more exciting in the sun than they are at home in England. So then that was Cargo and Whitney Houston.

0: So then you're listening to Jason Lee standing in for Penny. She'll be back in about 30 minutes time. It's like the studio takeover.
1: I feel like I'm dancing to my own heartbeat. My soul's got feet.
0: A special mention as well to Johnny's Pitta up on Lagunas Strip. Don't forget all your Pitta stuff up there. It's great. The food is wicked.
1: I can't stop smiling. My mouth can't hide what's deep down.
0: I've only had four in the last week.

So there we go, I Love You Baby, the original. So if you're listening in, let us know what you're doing, whether you sat down the beach, chilling with a nice drink, or whether you're working, give us a shout. Can get hold of us on studio@islandfm.gr, or if you've got me personally, Jason Lee Clayton, just message me on Facebook.

So there we go, Beats International, that's back to back with Oliver Heldens. I never even realised that, Fatboy Slim was actually right behind Beats International. There we go, top tip, didn't know that. So we're getting ready for a really sunny week ahead.

Rock On in Tuesday afternoon. It doesn't get much better. Soak up them rays. You're listening to Jason Lee on Island Radio 88.6. I haven't got a jingle though.

So here we go. If you fancy yourself a little bit of bingo, if you want to win some money this evening, then pop down to Lucky's Bar on Kalamaki Road.

So we're going to submit the last one from me, Jason Lee, Island Radio 88.6. We've got some adverts and our sponsors coming up next, and then coming up after that, you've got Penny back in the studio.

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3: Right, it's me. I'm back in the studio again with you. Didn't he do well? Thanks very much to Jason Lee for DJing the last hour. And he doesn't know it yet, but, well, I've kind of sort of dropped a hint. And he's going to come back again tomorrow. So he's going to be joining you tomorrow in between Bobby G and Barbara's show, between 12 till 2. He's got his own show tomorrow. Is that okay? Is that okay?
4: Yeah, that's fine.
3: Oh, that's good.
4: Thanks.
3: So we'll be back tomorrow playing you a bit more of his great music, great mishmash of music, and be doing some more. In the meantime, you've now got me for, oh, it's already 20 minutes top of the hour, so I'm with you just literally for about another 20 minutes. See if I've got time to tell you what's on at the local cinema or any birthdays. Don't forget, it's the Eurovision Song Contest, if there's any fans out there. It's the first of the semi-finals today in taking place. No idea on what time on. I haven't got round to finding out what time, but I'm sure it'll be on probably around 8 o'clock Greek time. You're listening to Penny and Jason on I.

0: is the Eurovision coming up? We've already played the Greek version, or the Greek entrance. I'm going to play a couple more for you in the meantime. This is Finland, and I think they're one of the favourites, aren't they? You said they were favourite? I seem to remember reading it. We still got it up here. The odds on the Eurovision. Yeah, this one apparently is the favourite. What do you think?
1: Set to win.
0: Well, unless we win, it's the favourite. Followed by Greece, followed by Denmark, followed by France, followed by Peggy, followed by Australia, number five.

0: So what do you think of it so far? Rubbish? So apparently that is Finland's is number one. Let's now play a bit of Croatia. I've actually no idea in what position they have been put, but this is Croatia and Andromeda, whatever that means. Let's have a look to see where they are, Croatia. Croatia is at number 14 in the odds.
1: Where are England in any of this?
0: Oh, yeah, no, well, no, we're not bad. We're not at the bottom. Well, that makes a change already, doesn't it?
1: Yes, yeah.
0: We are at number 19.
1: Number 19?
0: Yes, that's...
1: It doesn't look hopeful, but...
0: Well, I don't expect to win it, but at least if we get the top 20 would be good. I mean, how many years have we been, like, literally... nil point.
1: Yeah.
0: And our songs weren't that bad. It's all political. So who is at the bottom? There are 35 entrants, by the way. We've got Azerbaijan right at the bottom. Anyway, it does start tonight. For those of you interested, these are first semi-finals. The second semi-finals on Thursday, and the grand finale will be on Thursday over there in Vienna.

Well, I don't know about that one, but that one sounds a bit more like a bit tragic, actually. Sounds like something from a choir. Right, moving on, because we haven't got a lot of time. Right, going to do some birthdays and name days, because we've got some great birthdays here. We've got our one and only from the island, Liz Osborne's birthday today. So she's probably racing around in her car. I don't know if she's managed to tune in and listen in, but it is her birthday. So Liz, a very happy birthday. It was great to see you down at the Zeppos at the Cat Cafe with your mum and dad on the Sunday. Cat Cafe, by the way, is now open. That's down at Crystal Beach. Looking to adopt a cat. Don't take them any cats, are they? It's not a shelter. It's just a cat cafe. With waffles and coffee cups, all in the shape of cats. It's absolutely a great place. And there's cats in the big cage. It's also Peter Papa Nikitas's birthday over there in Argassi. Happy birthday to Peter. Koronia Paula. Now, probably not tuned in, but the fabulous Sue Opie over there, one of my best friends who used to live on the island about 25 years ago. It's her birthday today. And also a very happy birthday to Laura Degville. If anybody else is out there listening in, it's your birthday. Wishing you a happy birthday from all of us here. Now, do we have any name days? 12th of May. If you've got us, there are some strange names out there. We've got Theodorus, but I thought that was on a different day, actually. Peggy, correct me if I'm wrong. And Epiphanios, they are the Greek name days today. Tomorrow, we've got Glykeria. And on the 14th, we've got Aristoteles. Tongue twisted, that one. And Isidore. Anyway, if you're out there listening in, it's your birthday, wedding anniversary, Christmas or Easter. We're just celebrating the fact that the sun is shining. All the best from us here at Island Radio. Now, as I won't be here tomorrow, I'm just going to wish a quick happy birthday to Carol Barakhtaris down there at the Garden Village in Kalamaki. It's her birthday tomorrow. Oh, and I see it's your brother's birthday, Peggy, on the Thursday, but I'm in the studio Thursday, so we'll do it all again. Now, I'm sure this time of year, people have got bills to pay.

Anyway, everyone's now starting to work, so you're all be able to start paying your bills, hopefully. Bit of lunch money, Lewis. Haven't played that one in a while. Right, I'm just going to very quickly remind you what's on at a local cinema. I'm not going to go into any details because it's all changed on this coming Thursday. So let's just see what is on at the cinema.

Right, well, we don't know what happened there. A bit of a glitch, as usual, with the internet. So I will just tell you what's on at our local cinema tonight and tomorrow night. We've got the Devil Wears Prada playing at 10:15 this evening, if you haven't yet seen it. It's in English with Greek subtitles, so you'll be able to understand it. And on at 8 p.m. tonight and tomorrow night, Tuesday, Wednesday, we have got the story of Michael Jackson still showing. I'll be telling you on Thursday the new movies. I do think there is a new movie out. And I'll be telling you more about that this coming Thursday. So whatever you're doing for the rest of the day, have a great Tuesday. If you're just opening up, Kalos Sezon, have a great season. A big shout out once again to Andreas and the gang down at Limnos Supermarket this afternoon. Also a big shout out to Joe down at Divas in Kalamaki. And a big shout out to everyone down at Bliss if you're looking to have your hair done. Good afternoon. Oh, and a good shout out to Mary Jane. She sometimes has it in radio. Sam Ryder should have won, says the Barry and the Joe over there in France. Yes, waiting in anticipation. Right, so thank you very much to whoever has been keeping me company. Not sure who's out there. Joe, Barry and Michelle have been listening over there in France. Hope you have a great afternoon. Santé to the white wine or the red wine, whatever you're on. Thanks to everyone down at Lucky's this afternoon for tuning in. Everyone down at the pub. Big shout out to anybody, well, wherever you're tuned in, around the island. South African Joe and the cats, hope you had a good day with the weather. And Peggy, of course, and fully, it's lunchtime now, so a calorific sea to you guys there. Oh, and Corinne and Mike. And once again, also big shout out to Sue. She's working down there in Lagana. And Dawn. Have a great afternoon.

And my last tune I'm going to play out for the guys over in France is a little bit of a... We've disappeared, isn't it? There it is. Bit of Sam Ryder for you there, Barry. Anyway, take everybody. Don't forget what's lined up for the rest of the day today. Today being a Wednesday, we have got the red thread. Today, Wednesday. Oh, it's Tuesday. I'm glad you told me. Well, I'm glad someone knows what they're doing. It's Stephen Howie's The Groove Line between 4 to 6, Memory Lane, 7 till 9, Tony Hall, followed by a bit of Retro Ray. Then we've got the jukebox on right round the clock until tomorrow morning. Bobby G's back with a breakfast show. Craig Johnson's away at the moment, so Jason's going to be sitting in for Craig tomorrow between 12 and 2, and then followed by Barbara Clough. Have a great afternoon, everybody. If you like your polar, you've been listening to Penny and Jason on Island Radio.

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1: And welcome to the show. On the way today on Grooveline, two more tracks from this month's Album of the Month from Gareth Donkin. The Grooveline Garage plays Charlie Big. The House of Grooveline has Risk Assessment and Jackie Bennett. And on the way soon, Music Can Change, Omarion and Dayton. But kicking off the first hour of today's show is Greg Burns.

Very pleasant start to the show there. That's brand new from Greg Burns. That is called Is It Okay to Say? And that is out right now. Welcome to Grooveline. 2 hours of the best soul, jazz, funk, acid jazz and silver house here on the show. My name's Stephen Howie, taking you through the 2 hours journey. And thank you for being part of it. On the way soon, we'll have another track, one of two today, from this month's Album of the Month for May 2026. The wonderful new album from Gareth Duncan. It's called Extraordinary, and a track coming up soon called Sing Everyone. Also in this hour of today's show, the Grooveline Garage, brand new garage from Charlie Big, Shaney and Lizzie Curious, came out just at the start of the month. Booker T on the mix of this one. It's called Rubber Dub, and it plays in about 25 minutes time. And in about 40 minutes time, today's House of Grooveline track, brand new sofa house from Risk Assessment and the voice of Jackie Bennett, comes out later in the month. It is called As We Rise, and it plays in full in today's House of Grooveline in about 40 minutes time. Also on the way, brand new music from Omarion, something classic from Dayton, and something new from J Soul. In the meantime, back to the 80s. One of my favourite tracks from this band. The band are called Change. And this is Paradise. For the next 2 hours, keep it right here on Grooveline. Welcome to the show.

1981 here on Grooveline. That's Change, and that is Paradise. Always loved that track, so good. And we'll have the first track of two today from this month's Album of the Month from Gareth Duncan after this brand new track from Omarion.

got a slight Neptunes feel to that track. Don't believe Neptunes are involved in that. That's brand new from Amarion. That's called The One. On the way soon here on Grooveline Music, coming up from Dayton back to 1983. Something brand new from a lengthy EP from J-Soul and some Angie Stone on the way. Plus today's Grooveline Garage from Charlie Big, Shaney and Lizzie Curious, and the House of Grooveline from Risk Assessment and Jackie Bennett. But right now, time to go back to the album of the month for May 2026. Gareth Donkin's second album, and by far his biggest, judging by the reaction already from this wonderful album. The album's called Extraordinary. This is track one of two today from the album of the month from Gareth Donkin. This is Sing, Everybody.

0: 1983 here on Grooveline. That's Dayton and the Sound of Music. Before that, the first track of two today from this month's Album of the Month from May 2026, Gareth Donkin's album Extraordinary, and that was Sing Everybody. I love how that transitions into this gorgeous piece of music towards the end. It's a great album. A second track from that coming up in the second hour of today's show. Lots of new music around right now, lots of really high quality stuff, including this from the brand new EP. It's almost an album, actually. Johan's called it an EP, but it's actually, I think it's nine tracks on it. That's an album. Good friend Johan in Paris,
1: my friends and countrymen,
0: known as J Soul. This is Deja Vu. This is brand new. And this here-

0: Brand new music here on Grooveline from Jay Soul. That's from the new mega EP called Still in Motion, and that track is called Deja Vu. Big hi once again to Johan and Big Tony in Paris behind that project. Deja Vu from the album Still in Motion from Jay Soul. Brand new music here on Grooveline.
1: This is Grooveline.
0: Halfway through the first hour of today's show, on the way soon, music from Angie Stone. Taking it back to former album of the month back in 2012 called Rich Girl. Something brand new from Jared Lawson from his new album, potential album of the month sometime soon. And a track from another former album of the month from Fourth Kind, taking us back to 2018. Plus, very shortly, today's Grooveline Garage from Charlie Big, Shaney and Lizzie Curious, and the House of Grooveline from Risk Assessment and Jackie Bennett. At this point each week here on the show, we say hello and thank you to listeners who've been in touch with us after last week's show, getting in touch, making themselves known by email, social media and beyond. So big hello and thank you goes to John Thompson in Salt Coats, Al Zafin in Stevenston, Farhad Aliyev in Reading, John McPhilbin in Minehead, Grooveline Select Subscriber, thank you John, Heather Ann Jamieson in Bloomingdale, Georgia in the USA, Alan and Fiona in the UK, Grooveline Select Subscribers, thank you both, Carol Gully listening to us in the south of England, I believe, Rob Francis in Overton, Carmen Pechichera in Milan in Italy, Solara on Instagram, Toy Taha in the USA, Babs in London, Alessia Mathis in London, George Jackson in London, to Charlie Meek in Ayr, Jonathan Dahl in Yorkshire, to Gigi Gonzalez on Instagram, Alex Z on Instagram, Trevor Wilson in Nottingham, Grooveline Select Subscriber, thank you Trevor, John Jane and Florence in Lunenburg, Canada, to MD Peterson in the USA, Nacho Chile Marin in Valencia, Spain, Angie G in Ipswich, and to the following Grooveline Select Subscribers, Mark Wilde in Australia and Lee Dawson in Lytham. Thank you to all of you getting in touch, making yourselves known. Some of you doing it inadvertently as well by listening on Mixcloud. I can see who you are, so you get a shout for that as well. I always encourage you to get in touch, whether you do on a regular basis, so just check in with us just the once, so I know who you are and where you are. It's always nice to know who's listening. But of course, you get any suggestions, bands, artists, criticisms, let me have anything at all, do let me know. 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

for today's Grooveline Garage. This one's only been out for the last week or two. Charlie Big, Shaney and Lizzie Curious on this one. And Booker T with the Extended Mix. More details on the release on the other side. Charlie Big, Shaney, Lizzie Curious, the Booker T.

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He's such a class act. Jared Lawson, brand new from his new album called Just Let It. That's the title track to the album, Just Let It. Jared Lawson's brand new music, that is out right now. And before that, Angie Stone from a former album of the month from 2012. Rich Girl was an album, and that was Backup Plan. What was that? We'll have On The Way Soon music coming up from Fourth Kind and Down To The Bone, something new from them. But right now, time for today's House of Grooveline. And each week we play some brand new forthcoming Soulful House, usually in promo form. Unlike the Grooveline Garage, where it's usually a bit retrospective, we always try and find some brand new house promo pressure. White label Once Upon a Time. This one comes out quite soon, not too long to wait for full release, available in promo right now. Risk Assessment, Jackie Bennett on vocals. This is As We Rise. Full details on the other side. Risk Assessment on today's House of Grooveline.

bounces along quite nicely. That's brand new from Risk Assessment and Jackie Bennett on vocals. Track is called As We Rise, comes out on the 15th of May on the Myrna Record Company label. And that was a club mix of that track, two more mixes on this release as well. Once again, brand new Sofa House today in the House of Groove line. That is Risk Assessment, Jackie Bennett, As We Rise. That's the club mix, out on the 15th of May on Myrna Record Company label. Brand new, today's House of Groove line.

album of the month on Grooveline back in 2018 from the band Fourth Kind, which was essentially, unofficially, a Four Hero album. I think it was Mark Mack from the band behind that project. The album's called Fourth Kind as well. That track is called Light of My Soul. Almost the end of the first hour of today's Grooveline. Do stay here. Hour number two is on the way very shortly. Taking us there is some brand new music from Down to the Bone. This is called Get Up and Dance. Running off hour number one, stay right here. Hour number two of Grooveline is on the way.

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and welcome to the second hour of today's show. On the way soon, today's Grooveline 3 play with three tracks back to back from Porsche Monique. The Grooveline throwback takes us back to November 2007 with Angie Stone, and on the way soon, Reggie Myricks, Earth, Wind & Fire and Charles Stepney. But kicking off the second hour of today's show is Joe Dallas and the Monks.

Brand new music here on Grooveline, kicking off the second hour of today's show. That is Joe Dallas and the Monks. That track is called Do You Want Me to Stay? And that is out right now. Welcome to the second hour of today's show. Another hour of the best soul, jazz, funk, acid jazz and soulful house. On the way soon, today's Grooveline 3-play. Three tracks back to back from one of the finest voices that's graced this show over the years. Her name is Portia Monique. Three tracks back to back from her from just about a decade ago. On the way on today's Grooveline 3-play. The Grooveline throwback after that takes us back to show 162, and that was broadcast on the 16th of November 2007, and we continued an album of the month feature, and that was Angie Stone's album The Art of Love and War. A track called Sit Down is on the way very soon, and towards the end of the show, a second track from this month's album of the month for May 2026, and that is of course the album from Gareth Duncan called Extraordinary. A track called Out Here, played it for you before, play it for you again soon in about 48 minutes time. And on the way soon, music from Earth, Wind & Fire from the 80s, something unearthed from Charles Stepney, who was very important in Earth, Wind & Fire's success, with Tyra Hunter and James Poyser on the mix of that track, and a track from Victor Tavares from the 80s, all on the way soon as well. Right now. This is a new mix of a track released last year from Reggie Myricks and Taiwan. Nigel Lewis on the mix of The Sweetest.

That's a really nice remix. I will be honest, I can't quite remember the original of that track. I'm sure it wasn't too different, but that's a real nice remix of that track from Nigel Lewis, Reggie Myricks in Taiwan on vocals on that. That track was called The Sweetest. The original version of that track was released last year. That's a brand new mix from Nigel Lewis here on Grooveline. The Grooveline 3 plays on the way after this.

I remember playing that on this show back in 1998, I think 1998, 1999, from the album Raise. I just really discovered the album properly in 1998. I'm sure it was 1998, or was it 1999? A long time ago anyway. But it was a really hot summer, and you don't get hot summers in the west coast of Scotland, but it was a lovely summer. I used to cycle to the radio station, which was a 6 mile cycle, 12 miles there and back, with that record in my back, in the backpack, and playing tracks like that from the album back then. Great days. Wonderful track, Earth, Wind & Fire, 1981 from the album Raise, and that is I've Had Enough. Time for the group line, three play, three tracks back to back now, from Paul Schumannique, kicking off with this, alongside the Layabouts, this is Colour.

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7: Hi, everybody. My name is John, and I'm one of the organizers and hosts of the third annual Kifalunya Distinguished Gentleman's Ride, happening on Sunday, May 17th. This ride is part of a global motorcycle event that supports prostate cancer research and men's mental health. We'd absolutely love for you to join us at this year's Kifalunya DGR on your motorcycle or scooter and dressed to impress. Please make sure to also bring your helmet, as they are mandatory for all riders and passengers. Our ride will start at the beautiful Cata Voces Club restaurant, which is just outside Argostoli. We will meet up at 5:30 p.m. and our ride will start promptly at 6:30 p.m. and finish by 7:30 p.m. once again at Cata Voces Club restaurant. This year, we are also super excited to have motorcycle legend Miss Elspeth Beard, one of the first women to ever ride a motorcycle around the world, riding with us. After our ride, we'll have an awards ceremony for best motorcycle or scooter, best dressed, and best mustache. We'll also be having a sunset dance party, so please make sure to bring your dance shoes too. If you'd like to sign up or donate, please go to gentlemansride.com/rides/Greece and click on the link for Kefalonia. We're hoping many of you can join us on Sunday, the 17th of May, when once again we ride for men's health. Thanks so very much.

full details on Porsche Monique and on the three tracks today on the three play. First up, you heard Colours of Love. That was released as a single in 2013. And next up, we played Grace, and that came from our 2014 self-titled debut album. And we're ending off today's Grooveline three play with Never Give You Up. The original also came from that debut album, but we just played you the Dave Lee extended mix released in 2015. So Porsche Monique is an American singer-songwriter originally from Hawaii. She started singing in church at 7 years old and began writing her own tracks at the age of 9. At 16, she started working with a variety of local music producers and rappers in Houston, Texas, where she lived at the time. She also began posting her own music on platforms such as MySpace and other social media outlets, and caught the attention of the Seattle-based and well-known music producer Eloquent, and then she moved to Seattle. I worked with him and got the attention of the legendary producer Rodney Jerkins, of course, who worked with Michael Jackson and Janet Jackson, and also of UK-based Ollie Lazarus, the producer and writer, the man behind the Real People music label and band. And it was her work with Real People and the Layabouts that marked the most successful part of her career so far, releasing a string of soulful house tracks and her debut album released on Real People Music starting in 2014. In 2019, after a string of more singles on her own label, she released the album The Gemini Volume 1. Her latest single, called Got Over It, is a collaboration with 808LK and was released in March. In the last year or so, she's performed multiple shows in South Africa, where I believe she now resides, and it's also thought she's around 40 years old, but that's not confirmed, that's just a guess. And that's today's Grooveline 3 play, three tracks back to back from Porsche Monique. It's interesting to hear these stories sometimes of these artists. Of course, Porsche Monique first came to my attention and to the attention of the show with the tracks from the Layabouts and Real People. But of course, she had established herself, at least in some markets in the US, as a writer and performer sometime before that. That's today's Grooveline 3 play. Three tracks back to back from Porsche Monique. You can choose who we feature on future Grooveline 3 plays. We do not feature the same bands or artists twice, so we won't do Porsche Monique again as a solo artist. I do have a list of all the bands and artists featured on the 3 play over the years, as because we don't do the same bands or artists twice, so I can give you a copy of the list if you ask. I'll just send you a link. It's a live link, updates every week with all the new additions to the Grooveline 3 playlist. To ask for that link or to send suggestions, you can email steve@grooveline.com. That's steve@grooveline.com. 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It's now time for today's Grooveline throwback, and we're taking it back to show 162. That was broadcast on the 16th of November 2007, and all through November 2007 we played two tracks each week from the then latest new album from Angie Stone. The album is called The Art of Love and War, and from that today on the throwback is this, Angie Stone and Sit Down on the Grooveline throwback.

That's today's Groove Line throwback. And actually, I've done it again. I've neglected to skip to the next show. We've actually moved now to show 164. That was broadcast, 163. That was broadcast on the 23rd of November 2007. We did continue to look at the album of the month from Angie Stone. The album was called The Art of Love and War, and that was Sit Down. And next week, we stay with show 163 on the 23rd of November 2007. And the Brazilian bit that week featured a track from Ed Motta called Luna e Sera. And we'll play that for you next week on the Groove Line Throwback. Got a second track on the way from this month's album of the month from Gareth Donkin on the way very soon. But right now, this track, I missed this when it was released in 2024. It's from the legend that's Charles Stepney. Charles Stepney and Maurice White worked together in the early days of Earth, Wind & Fire. He was taken from us in 1976 as EWF worked on the album Spirit. Here he is alongside Kitty Hayward back in 1974.

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To get in touch, email steve@groovelineonline.com or find us on Instagram and Threads @GroovelineSoul.

Playing the best soul, jazz, funk, acid jazz and Silver House's 1998. This is Grooveline. I think it's the first time playing this show. Take us back to 1983. That's Victor Tavares and Show Me. We shall round things off here on the show with music coming up from Ali. But right now, time for a second track today from this month's Album of the Month for May 2026. It's Gareth Donkin's wonderful new album called Extraordinary. And this is track 2 of 2 and Out Here.

was going to be at the launch event in East London just a couple of weeks back. A full playthrough as well of the full album from vinyl, no less. Gareth Donkin from the album of the month for May 2026. The album's called Extraordinary, and that there is Out Here. And that is almost it for Grooveline for this week. Just to mention again, though, the track I played you before I played the Victor Tavares track was Charles Stepney. That Charles Stepney, along with Kitty Haywood, a track recorded back in 1974 originally. It's been unearthed, and that was a remix by Terry Hunter and James Poyser. It's a real pleasure to play Charles Stepney here on the show. But that's it for this week. Thanks for listening. I'm Stephen Howie. Back next week for two more hours of the best soul, jazz, funk, acid jazz and soulful house right here on Grooveline. I'll leave you with this. Not quite sure when this is from. Maybe 15, 20 years ago. Maybe longer than that. This is Al and Tomorrow. Thanks for listening. Stay right here. More great music coming up at the top of the hour. Till next time. Take care. Bye-bye.

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Choice that you make, but I don't mind. 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

turntables this hour with yours truly. 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I'm gonna break it down like an old shotgun tonight. I've got music coming up this hour from Boyz II Men, Frankie Smith, and Tina Marie on Memory Lane.

You're tuned to a non-stop groove right here on your favorite digital source. I'm taking it back like an 8-track in the background. That's music from Al Navaya and Hashim. Hey, right after Earth, Wind & Fire, we heard music from Boyz II Men doing a remake of Let It Whip. Four Tops with the same old song and Chaka Khan. Feeling For You in the background. Turning back the hands of time with music from Frankie Smith and the Double Dutch Bus. Right here on Memory Lane. Memory Lane.

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0: Frankie in Hollywood, Duran Duran in Rio, or Wham in Heaven. 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

jazz, funk, and classic R&B throwbacks right here on your favorite digital source. 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Same time, same digital source. In the background is music from McFadden and Whitehead, one of the most inspirational songs I ever heard. Ain't no stopping us now. Hey, go ahead and keep it locked. I've got lots of great music in store. Hit me up on the request line at 844-588-4239. Right here on Memory Lane.

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all for your requests or your dedications. 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

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Hey, look here. Even though many governments have lifted the mask mandate, even though on the local level they may have lifted the mask mandates, but go ahead and look out for the other person to still keep on wearing that mask and keep everybody safe. Hey, that's just my little 2 cents public service announcement. Go ahead and keep it locked right here on Memory Lane. 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

Tony Hall, and you can catch me here each and every week, same time, same digital source, 844-588-4239. Hey, it's been a blast. I've got time for about one more song this hour, so keep it locked right here on your favorite digital source. If you want to reach out to me, you can shoot me an

family, the street lights are starting to flicker, so it's time for me to fade this thing straight to gray. Big shout outs to the Most High and a big thanks to all the artists that were featured on today's show, past and present, the Memory Lane staff, and last but not least to you, family, for taking this trip down Memory Lane with me, because without you, none of this would be possible. 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
4: Hi everybody, my name is John and I'm one of the organizers and hosts of the 3rd annual Kefalonia Distinguished Gentleman's Ride, happening on Sunday, May 17th. 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

At this year's Kefalonia DGR on your motorcycle or scooter and dress to impress. 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We will meet up at 5:30 p.m. and our ride will start promptly at 6:30 p.m. and finish by 7:30 p.m. once again at Catavotres Club restaurant. 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After our ride, we'll have an awards ceremony for best motorcycle or scooter, best dressed, and best mustache. We'll also be having a sunset dance party, so please make sure to bring your dance shoes too. 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We're hoping many of you can join us on Sunday, the 17th of May, when once again we ride for men's health. Thanks so very much.

0: Bobby G every weekday morning from 9 a.m. till 12 for some great music, plus the latest news, sport, showbiz, and business. 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
1: Hello, friends. Welcome along the Island Cruise on Island Radio. First hour, all your favourite cruising tracks, back to back, little bit of rock and roll, little bit of doo-wop maybe, some forgotten 45s. And the second hour will be a 60s top 20. Good year, it's a trophy year today. So if we're all up and ready, let's make a start.

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Then I saw the Jag slide into the

Three good cruisers to kick off the program today. Slow Twisting, Chubby Checker, and D Sharp. Jan and Dean before that, the classic Hot Rod song, Dead Man's Curve. And we kicked off with Chuck Berry and School Day. Chuck Berry, Charles Berry, born in St. Louis in 1926, a pioneer of rock and roll, discovered by Muddy Waters while playing with the Johnny Johnson Trio in Chicago. He introduced him to Leonard Chess of Chess Records. His first release on the label Maybelline sold over 1 million copies. He used the guitar riffs and his showmanship on stage. He copied the blues man T-Bone Walker, shaped his career. Remember seeing Chuck Berry live in 1972 at the Rainbow in North London. North London, that's right. Not a bad show, I've seen better. But he did faff a lot. When he was introduced, he walked on stage and you would expect him to go straight into one of his big hits. No, it was tune the guitar, move a few of the speaker stacks a little bit, have words with his backing group. They were all youngsters, as I remember, his backing band. Very good. Possibly session musicians or a local group. He always used to try and book local groups to back him on his tours. Thing is, he didn't have a playlist and he would just go straight into the next song, and his group, his backing group, would be expected to know what song just by the introduction. Demanded payment in cash as well, did Chuck. Bought his own suitcase. You're listening to the Island Cruise on Island Radio.

0: three staples of the Island Cruise there. Money, Money from Tommy James and the Shondells. Thomas Jackson is his birth name, born in 1947 in Dayton, Ohio, a former child model. He formed his first band, The Echoes, at the age of 12. They later became Tom and the Tornadoes, yep, and then morphed into the Shondells. After they split up, Tommy enlisted the house band at the Thunderbird Lounge, I believe it was, in Greensburg, Pennsylvania. The Raconteurs, they were called. They become the new Shondells, signed to Roulette Records, and many of their hits were written by Richie Cordell. Drifters before that with Dance With Me. Regular cruisers will know how much I admire the early Drifters. That one had Benny King on the lead. It was written by Lewis Lebish and Elmo Glick. Yep, Glick. And produced by Lieber and Staller, of course. Kicked off with the Four Seasons and Sherry. Island Cruise on Island Radio.
1: Retro Ray.

That's a good track, that one. Let There Be Drums from Sandy Nelson. On the session also was Richard Polydor playing the guitar part. Larry Williams before that with Boney Maroney. He was Lawrence Williams, New Orleans. He was born 1935, singer-songwriter and pianist, recorded for Speciality Records and worked in his cousin's band as the pianist. Who was his cousin? Lloyd Price was his cousin. Longtime friend of Little Richard, who guided his solo career. Kicked off with Buddy Holly, the classic Rave On. We'll take a short break now to take some adverts, pay some bills. When we come back, a great bit of doo-wop from Dion.

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all adds up to 80s heaven, and you can snatch a slice of it this Saturday afternoon between 4 and 6pm as we go back to the 80s with me, Tony Francis. We'll have the Twin Spin, Tony's 12-inch and the Child's Choice, as well as 2 hours of great music from the best decade in history, right here on 88.6 Island Radio.

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0: bit of music, the Everly Brothers and Kathy's clown, Don and Phil Everly. Actually, Don was his middle name. His first name was Isaac, but Don rung better for pop purposes. They're from Knoxville in Tennessee, discovered by Chet Atkins, who guided them to a string of big hits. By 1962, they had generated over $35 million of sales for their record company. Sadly, both brothers are now deceased. Mitch Ryder and the Detroit Wheels before that, Devil and the Blue Dress, a bit like a greatest hits single for Mitch Ryder. Lots of other hits in there as well. William Lavise Jr. is Mitch Ryder. Born 1945 in Hamtramck, Michigan, which I believe is a suburb of Detroit. I may be wrong. He worked with songwriter and producer Bob Crew and had several medium-sized hits, let's say. He was the last person to perform with Otis Redding the day before Otis died in that aircraft crash in 1967. Continues to tour and record today, does Mitch. Top man doing it for the love of the music. Don't we all? Kicked off with Dion and Run Around Sue. Dion from the Bronx in New York. Somewhere I will be at the end of the year, all being well, is New York. Myself and Retro Les, she wants to go and see the Christmas lights and a few other things. Me, I want to see the Brill Building. I know it's not a music place anymore. I think it's CVS Pharmacies, a big pharmacy company in America. I think they've got about the first five floors or something. Also want to see Studio 54, where disco happened in the 70s. Not too far apart, so maybe they will be done on the same day, perhaps. You're listening to the Island Cruise on Island Radio.
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1: Jerry Keller, and Here Comes Summer. Jerry Keller, born in 1937, Fort Smith, Arkansas, a one-hit wonder, made his living as the go-to person that sung radio and TV adverts and jingles. That was his main source of income. Ponytails before that, remember that one, and Born Too Late. A female trio formed in Lyndhurst, Ohio in 1956 while they were all at high school together. And we kicked off with the great When from the Kaylin Twins. I do like that song a lot. You're listening to the Island Cruise on Island Radio.
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Brian Paul and the Tremolos. And we kicked off with a great rocker, Eddie Cochran, with Come On Everybody. I think I can get a couple more in before the ad break at the top of the hour. 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
1: Welcome back then, friends. Today, we're looking at May the 19th in 1966, the trophy year. Song that was at number 20, it was down 9 places for Cilla Black.

0: The sound of silence.
1: Number 20, down 9 places, Cilla Black and Alfie. 19, down 4, You're My Soul and Inspiration, The Righteous Brothers. And at number 18, down 10 places, The Sound of Silence from The Bachelors. I bet Paul Simon was pulling his hair out when he heard that for the first time. Think of the money, Paul. At number 17, up 14 places, The Money.

Number 17 up four places today, Monday Monday from the Mamas and Papas. Down 7 to 16, Simon and Garfunkel, Homeward Bound. And up 8 places to 15, Hey Girl from the Small Faces. Up 14, up 12 for Ken Dodd.

Doobie doobie doo. Number 14, up 12 places. Promises from Ken Dodd. 13 down 6, Dave Didozy, Beaky Mick and Titch with Hold Tight. And at 12, the Climber of the Week, up 28 places, Strangers in the Night from Frank Sinatra. Just ahead of the ad break then, let's have a look at the top 20 so far. At number 20, down 9, Alfie, Cilla Black, down 4 to 19. Soul and Inspiration from the Righteous Brothers, down 10 to 18. The Sound of Silence from the Bachelors. Up 14 to 17,

Safety Dozy, Beaky Mick and Titch, and up 28 places to number 12, Frank Sinatra with Strangers in the Night. So to take us into the break then, halfway through, number 11, down 7 places, Bang Bang from Cher.

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1: Welcome back. 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Up 22 places to number 10. Bob Dylan, Rainy Day Women, 12 and 35.

Number 10, up 22 places. Rainy Day Women, numbers 12 and 35. That's from Bob Dylan. Up 3 to 9, The Merseys and Sorrow. And down 3 to 8, The Pied Piper, Crispian St. Peter's. Down 1 to 7, it's Dusty.

Number 7 down one place, You Don't Have to Say You Love Me from Dusty Springfield. Up 4 to 6, Roy C with Shotgun Wedding. And brand new in at number 5, the Rolling Stones, Paint It Black. Up 9 places to 4, the Troggs.

Nine places to number four, the Trunks with Wild Thing. Down one to three, Daydream, the Loving Spoonful. And up one to two, the Beach Boys, Sloop John B. So ahead of the number one song, let's have a quick countdown of the countdown, as they say, or they used to say. At number 20, down 9, Alfie Cilla Black. 19, down 4, Soul and Inspiration, The Righteous Brothers. Down 10 to 18, Sounds of Silence, The Bachelors. 17, up 14 places, Monday Monday, The Mamas and Papas. 16, down 7 places, Homeward Bound, Simon and Garfunkel. Up 8 to 15, Hey Girl, The Small Faces. 14, up 12, Promises, Ken Dodd. Down 6 to 13, Hold Tight, Dave DiDozzi, Beaky Mick and Titch. At 12, up 28 places, Frank Sinatra, Strangers in the Night. And at 11, down 7, Bang Bang from Cher. Top 10, at number 10, up 22, Rainy Day Women. 12 and 35 from Bob Dylan. Up 3 to 9, Sorrow, The Merseys. Down 3 to 8, Pied Piper, Crispian, St. Peter's. At 7, down 1, You Don't Have to Say You Love Me, Dusty Springfield. 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At number 4, up 9, Wild Thing from the Trogs. Down 1 to 3, Daydream, Loving Spoonful. Up 1 to 2, Sloop John B. from the Beach Boys. 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Nowhere else. So whatever you're doing then, friends, take care and have fun. And always do it with that smile on your face. Because people will wonder what you've been up to. Number one song in the UK on May the 19th, 1966. Second week at number one for Manfred Mann.

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0: Frankie in Hollywood, Duran Duran in Rio, or Wham in Heaven. It all adds up to 80s heaven, and you can snatch a slice of it this Saturday afternoon between 4 and 6pm as we go back to the 80s with me, Tony Francis. We'll have the Twin Spin, Tony's 12-inch and the Child's Choice, as well as 2 hours of great music from the best decade in history, right here on 88.6 Island Radio.
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2: Hi everybody, my name is John and I'm one of the organizers and hosts of the 3rd annual Kifalunya Distinguished Gentleman's Ride, happening on Sunday, May 17th. This ride is part of a global motorcycle event that supports prostate cancer research and men's mental health. We'd absolutely love for you to join us at this year's Kifalunya DGR on your motorcycle or scooter and dress to impress. Please make sure to also bring your helmet, as they are mandatory for all riders and passengers. Our ride will start at the beautiful Catavotres Club restaurant, which is just outside Argostoli. We will meet up at 5:30 p.m. and our ride will start promptly at 6:30 p.m. and finish by 7:30 p.m. once again at Catavotres Club restaurant. 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After our ride, we'll have an awards ceremony for best motorcycle or scooter, best dressed, and best mustache. We'll also be having a sunset dance party, so please make sure to bring your dance shoes too. If you'd like to sign up or donate, please go to gentlemansride.com/rides/Greece and click on the link for Kefalonia. We're hoping many of you can join us on Sunday, the 17th of May, when once again we ride for men's health. Thanks so very much.

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0: Mickey in Hollywood, Duran Duran in Rio, or Wham in Heaven. It all adds up to 80s heaven, and you can snatch a slice of it this Thursday evening between 7 and 9pm as we go back to the 80s with me, Tony Francis. We'll have the Twin Spin, Tony's 12-inch, and the Charles Choice, as well as 2 hours of great music from the best decade ever, right here on 88.6 Island Radio.
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